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Neither one of us looking for three little words, unless those three words were do not disturb. 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

0: 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If we were supposed to ban, we'd have been by now. 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

Brian by now on Your Country Win 98.5. What do you get when you put together Five Guys, a McDonald's cheeseburger, and a confused patron? No, they're not wasted. There's a story coming up. 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

beer joint with a few of the guys. With this cute little country girl called mine. And boy, let me tell you, she was the prettiest thing I'd ever seen in a pair of boots. Well, she walked right up to me, handed me a beer. Gave me a look like, let's get out of here.

one from the Kenny Man on your Country Wind 98.5. I love the line where he says, I thought it was until the six come to carry you in a U-Haul, but it's till the six come to carry you home, which, of course, leads that image of, you know, your funeral. There's no fun in a funeral, right? No. Let's make some bar, Border Wall and Eric Church with Man-Made Bar on a Monday. A beautiful Monday. Turn up the radio.

Your country wins 98.5.

The 98.5 John Morgan with Kid Myself. I'm Scott West in for Hannah this morning. Thinking about the days when I was a kid, what I miss most about this time of the year is holidays. Growing up when you're a kid, Halloween is the bestest. It is the most bestest time. I'm sorry. It's just great. Get to dress up, run around. I know. Getting old sucks. Lainey Wilson. She's got a heart like a truck, a V8 in those bell bottoms. I never

He's on a brand new record label, which he just happens to own. He says he's never been happier, calling all the shots now. Kenny Chesney got himself a number one right there. Carry On, hottest song in country this week. Right now, here's Jake Owen.

5 Your Country. Well, a couple days ago on Saturday, it was National Pancake Day. Did you celebrate? I know Cracker Barrel had $5 all-you-can-eat pancakes, so that was pretty fun. But you know Joey Chestnut, you know, the professional eater? Well, he celebrated it in his own way, for sure. I got the story coming at you.

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1: 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Well, Colossal Biosciences just pushed its woolly mammoth calf from 2028 to the early 2030s because the gene editing job ballooned from 65 genes to more than 150. So the AI and CRISPR crew now needs a few more years to build a cold-resistant elephant that looks the part. You know, screw solving world hunger. We don't need world peace. We don't need to solve homelessness. What we really need is another woolly mammoth, right? Get out.